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2: 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It's found in the fact that for 47 years, through all kinds of disasters and struggles and ups and downs, God has made a way for LifeSongs to continue to share His love with Southeast Louisiana and the whole world. 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And you are invited in right now. 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Thanks in advance. 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
1: I cannot even begin to tell you. 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
3: 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Hey, I'm Libby from Middays on Uplifting Life Songs. So grateful that you're hanging out with us for Old School Saturday as we celebrate the legacy of nearly half a century of life songs, getting to share the love of Jesus every single day. And you know what? 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

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Thank you so much. I've never-

Hey, it's Libby from Middays on Uplifting Life Songs. I just want to say thank you to the over 900 friends who've already given a gift of support to this ministry. It's how we stay on the air. And as hard as it is to ask for help, I look at it more as an opportunity for even more people who are blessed by this ministry to get involved in blessing others. I want to share with you what Catherine has to say. A couple of years ago, God laid on my heart to start a monthly gift to the radio station that keeps me grounded and allows my children to hear the good news every day. I prayed, and as always, God heard and answered. I'm so blessed to be part of the LifeSongs family and to testify to His faithfulness. 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Thank you, Catherine, for your generosity and for the encouragement as well. If you haven't had a chance to support LifeSongs yet, what are you waiting for? There's plenty of room for you. 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

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I listen to y'all in the car and on the way to class. 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

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It's Abby here from the Life Songs Afternoon Show. And we are so grateful here at Life Songs. We are so grateful for you. Yes, you listening right now. 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
2: 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Hi, I'm Mark Gothier with Crew and Making Your Life Count. Josh Irby says some of life's greatest lessons come when we build relationships with people who see the world differently than we do.
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2: 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It's just so uplifting. And I love Life Songs. 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

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Our security isn't in a big fat bank account. 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It's found in the fact that for 47 years, through all kinds of disasters and struggles and ups and downs, God has made a way for Life Songs to continue to share His love with Southeast Louisiana and the whole world. What an amazing thing to be a part of. And you are invited in right now. 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Thanks in advance. Can't wait to see God fully fund this ministry and celebrate another 6 months of incredible music and ministry.

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1: Hey, it's Libby from Middays on Uplifting Life Songs. I just want to say thank you to the over 900 friends who've already given a gift of support to this ministry. It's how we stay on the air. And as hard as it is to ask for help, I look at it more as an opportunity for even more people who are blessed by this ministry to get involved in blessing others. I want to share with you what Catherine has to say. A couple of years ago, God laid on my heart to start a monthly gift to the radio station that keeps me grounded and allows my children to hear the good news every day. I prayed, and as always, God heard and answered. I'm so blessed to be part of the LifeSongs family and to testify to His faithfulness. God is so faithful, and nothing is too small for Him to use for His glory. Thank you, Catherine, for your generosity and for the encouragement as well. If you haven't had a chance to support LifeSongs yet, what are you waiting for? There's plenty of room for you. Give what you can today at LifeSongs.com. Thank you so much.

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1: 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Thank you for always giving me a touch of God's love. I love y'all, and I love live songs, and I couldn't listen to any other radio. Y'all are in my heart. Thank you so much.
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2: 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Words matter. Words either build up or tear down. And as parents, we can never underestimate the power that a few careless words will have on our kids. Here are some things not to say to your kids. First, don't say nothing. When a dad chooses work or television or friends or sports over his child, the impact is lifelong. Be sure to share conversations with your children daily to build a deep, lasting relationship. Second, don't say, "Why can't you be more like so-and-so?" Comparison kills. Kills the imagination and kills the heart. As a parent, you must understand that your child is unique and uniquely gifted. See that in them and encourage them to develop their gifts. And remember, your family first.
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1: It was like you were speaking to me again. Thank Life Songs for always encouraging me and being there. And y'all are wonderful in a lost world. And I cannot wait till Jesus comes back so it'll all be right.

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It's Abby here from the Life Songs Afternoon Show. And we are so grateful here at Life Songs. We are so grateful for you. Yes, you listening right now. 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

0: Fleur de Lis or Magnolias, we're flying a God is Good all the time flag. You belong here. Uplifting Life Songs.
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0: 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It's very uplifting.
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2: 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I couldn't go without it.

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It's found in the fact that for 47 years, through all kinds of disasters and struggles and ups and downs, God has made a way for Life Songs to continue to share His love with Southeast Louisiana and the whole world. 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
2: 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Parfait Bazelay says some of life's greatest transformations happen when we move toward people instead of away from them.
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1: My name is Heather. First time I ever found live songs, I think I was living in Thibodaux. I remember just like turning on the radio, trying to find something. And y'all actually gave me a challenge for like a month, listen to nothing but Christian music. And it would make your like driving better. I had a little bit of road rage. So I did it. And I've been listening to live songs ever since.

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0: I love life songs. I play them in my car all the time. My kids love it. My little grandkids love it too.
1: God is good all the time. Uplifting life songs.

Hey, it's Libby from Middays on Uplifting Life Songs. I just want to say thank you to the over 900 friends who've already given a gift of support to this ministry. It's how we stay on the air. And as hard as it is to ask for help, I look at it more as an opportunity for even more people who are blessed by this ministry to get involved in blessing others. I want to share with you what Catherine has to say. A couple of years ago, God laid on my heart to start a monthly gift to the radio station that keeps me grounded and allows my children to hear the good news every day. I prayed, and as always, God heard and answered. I'm so blessed to be part of the Life Songs family and to testify to His faithfulness. God is so faithful, and nothing is too small for Him to use for His glory. Thank you, Catherine, for your generosity and for the encouragement as well. If you haven't had a chance to support Life Songs yet, what are you waiting for? There's plenty of room for you. Give what you can today at lifesongs.com. Thank you so much.

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You are listening to Uplifting Life Songs. It's Abby here from the Life Songs Afternoon Show. And we are so grateful here at Life Songs. We are so grateful for you. Yes, you listening right now. Thank you so much for not only listening, but truly for your support. 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
1: This is Michael. I work over here at Knowledge Sports in Hammond. 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I kid you not. The customers come in, and they're like, I can't believe y'all are playing Christian music in the store. And we're like, yeah, of course. So many people, it's just so uplifting to listen to it all day. We don't even turn the radio off. It stays on 24 hours a day, 7 days a week, all the time.

0: I'm Mark Merrill with today's Family Minute. 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So men, here are ways your kids benefit from your chivalrous deeds. First, you're showing your children that seeing the needs of others and serving them is important. Second, you're setting your daughter's expectations. You're modeling for her the kind of things she should look for in a future husband. Third, you're setting your son's expectations. You're setting the table for him by demonstrating what a man should do for a woman. Remember, your family first.
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0: On the night you're falling all to pieces, you can bring your lonely heart to Jesus. What if I told you that I believe it?
1: 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My song. God is good all the time. Love your life song.

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0: 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Uplifting life songs.
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What an amazing thing to be a part of. 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Thanks in advance. 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

Thank you, Lord, for all of the things you've done. And especially thankful Life Songs, because there's always that song that comes on when I need it. I love Life Songs. I love y'all. And I love testifying for Jesus.

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1: 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Thank you so much.

0: 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Uplifting life songs.
1: This is Rebecca. Thank y'all for always being a blessing. It's really good that God uses y'all in so many different ways. So thank you so much.

0: Hey, it's Libby from Middays on Uplifting Life Songs. I just want to say thank you to the over 900 friends who've already given a gift of support to this ministry. It's how we stay on the air. And as hard as it is to ask for help, I look at it more as an opportunity for even more people who are blessed by this ministry to get involved in blessing others. I want to share with you what Catherine has to say. A couple of years ago, God laid on my heart to start a monthly gift to the radio station that keeps me grounded and allows my children to hear the good news every day. I prayed, and as always, God heard and answered. I'm so blessed to be part of the Life Songs family and to testify to his faithfulness. 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Thank you, Catherine, for your generosity and for the encouragement as well. 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There's plenty of room for you. 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Thank you so much.
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It's Abby here from the Life Songs Afternoon Show. And we are so grateful here at Life Songs. We are so grateful for you. 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

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It's found in the fact that for 47 years, through all kinds of disasters and struggles and ups and downs, God has made a way for Life Songs to continue to share His love with Southeast Louisiana and the whole world. What an amazing thing to be a part of. And you are invited in right now. 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
1: 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I just wanted to thank you for reminding us that God is with us. God bless you and God bless Life Songs. Y'all bless me every day.

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1: 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I moved right outside of Lafayette. It's been, I just can't give y'all up.

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1: 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I want you to know you make an impact.
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1: 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Thank you so much.
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1: This is Teresa. Thank you for always giving me a touch of God's love. I love y'all and I love Life Songs, and I couldn't listen to any other radio. Y'all are in my heart. Thank you so much.
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1: 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Thank Life Songs for always encouraging me and being there. And y'all are wonderful in a lost world. 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

0: 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It's very uplifting.
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2: 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I love Life Songs. 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
4: 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Heaven Down Here is a cry for the presence of Jesus in the middle of all of it.

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2: Thank you.

My name is Heather. First time I ever found Life Songs, I think I was living in Thibodeau. I remember just like turning on the radio, trying to find something. And y'all actually gave me a challenge for like a month, listen to nothing but Christian music. And it would make your like driving better. I had a little bit of road rage. So I did it. And I've been listening to Life Songs ever since.

0: Hey, it's Libby from Middays on Uplifting Life Songs. I just want to say thank you to the over 900 friends who've already given a gift of support to this ministry. It's how we stay on the air. And as hard as it is to ask for help, I look at it more as an opportunity for even more people who are blessed by this ministry to get involved in blessing others. I want to share with you what Catherine has to say. A couple of years ago, God laid on my heart to start a monthly gift to the radio station that keeps me grounded and allows my children to hear the good news every day. I prayed, and as always, God heard and answered. I'm so blessed to be part of the LifeSongs family and to testify to His faithfulness. God is so faithful, and nothing is too small for Him to use for His glory. Thank you, Catherine, for your generosity and for the encouragement as well. If you haven't had a chance to support LifeSongs yet, what are you waiting for? There's plenty of room for you. Give what you can today at lifesongs.com. Thank you so much.
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0: 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You are listening to Uplifting Life Songs. It's Abby here from the Life Songs Afternoon Show. And we are so grateful here at Life Songs. We are so grateful for you. Yes, you listening right now. Thank you so much for not only listening, but truly for your support. 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

0: 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My kids love it. My little grandkids love it too.
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1: This is Michael. I work over here at Nolens Sports in Hammond. 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The only music station that actually plays in the store is this station. I kid you not. The customers come in and they're like, I can't believe y'all are playing Christian music in the store. And we're like, yeah, of course. So many people, it's just so uplifting to listen to it all day. We don't even turn the radio off. It stays on 24 hours a day, 7 days a week, all the time.

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0: 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You'll feel the acid-washed denim and smell the cucumber melon lotion as you drift into that sweet space of nostalgia.
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Our security isn't in a big fat bank account. 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It's found in the fact that for 47 years, through all kinds of disasters and struggles and ups and downs, God has made a way for Life Songs to continue to share His love with Southeast Louisiana and the whole world. What an amazing thing to be a part of. And you are invited in right now. 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Thanks in advance. Can't wait to see God fully fund this ministry and celebrate another 6 months of incredible music and ministry.

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0: 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Uplifting life songs.
1: 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I appreciate for everything you do. Y'all uplift my day, and it's a great thing.

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Hey, it's Libby from Middays on Uplifting Life Songs. I just want to say thank you to the over 900 friends who've already given a gift of support to this ministry. It's how we stay on the air. And as hard as it is to ask for help, I look at it more as an opportunity for even more people who are blessed by this ministry to get involved in blessing others. I want to share with you what Catherine has to say. A couple of years ago, God laid on my heart to start a monthly gift to the radio station that keeps me grounded and allows my children to hear the good news every day. I prayed, and as always, God heard and answered. I'm so blessed to be part of the Life Songs family and to testify to His faithfulness. God is so faithful, and nothing is too small for Him to use for His glory. Thank you, Catherine, for your generosity and for the encouragement as well. If you haven't had a chance to support Life Songs yet, what are you waiting for? There's plenty of room for you. Give what you can today at lifesongs.com. Thank you so much.

thank you, Lord, for all of the things you've done. And especially thankful Life Songs, because there's always that song that comes on when I need it. I love Life Songs. I love y'all. And I love testifying for Jesus.

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It's Abby here from the Life Songs Afternoon Show. And we are so grateful here at Life Songs. We are so grateful for you. Yes, you listening right now. 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
2: 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Thank y'all for always being a blessing. It's really good that God uses y'all in so many different ways. So thank you so much.

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Our security isn't in a big fat bank account. That doesn't exist. It's found in the fact that for 47 years, through all kinds of disasters and struggles and ups and downs, God has made a way for Life Songs to continue to share His love with Southeast Louisiana and the whole world. What an amazing thing to be a part of. And you are invited in right now. 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Thanks in advance. Can't wait to see God fully fund this ministry and celebrate another 6 months of incredible music and ministry.

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Thank you so much. I've never

0: Hey, it's Libby from Middays on Uplifting Life Songs. I just want to say thank you to the over 900 friends who've already given a gift of support to this ministry. It's how we stay on the air. And as hard as it is to ask for help, I look at it more as an opportunity for even more people who are blessed by this ministry to get involved in blessing others. I want to share with you what Catherine has to say. A couple of years ago, God laid on my heart to start a monthly gift to the radio station that keeps me grounded and allows my children to hear the good news every day. I prayed, and as always, God heard and answered. I'm so blessed to be part of the LifeSongs family and to testify to His faithfulness. God is so faithful, and nothing is too small for Him to use for His glory. Thank you, Catherine, for your generosity and for the encouragement as well. If you haven't had a chance to support LifeSongs yet, what are you waiting for? There's plenty of room for you. Give what you can today at lifesongs.com. Thank you so much.
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1: 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It's been, I just can't give y'all up.

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6: Hey, this is Chris from Ryan Collective. Evergreen is a song that's all about those moments in life where you're spiraling. God is evergreen in every single season. That's what the song is all about, just a celebration of how good God is no matter what.

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1: 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We love you guys.
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God is good all the time. 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It's Abby here from the Life Songs Afternoon Show. And we are so grateful here at Life Songs. We are so grateful for you. Yes, you listening right now. Thank you so much for not only listening, but truly for your support. 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
1: 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I can't even stand the sight of me. 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
1: Life Songs is awesome. I listen to y'all in the car and on the way to class. It's very uplifting and positive, and I'm so grateful to have a station that spreads the message of Jesus every day.

Hey, it's Libby from Middays on Uplifting Life Songs. I just want to say thank you to the over 900 friends who've already given a gift of support to this ministry. It's how we stay on the air. And as hard as it is to ask for help, I look at it more as an opportunity for even more people who are blessed by this ministry to get involved in blessing others. I want to share with you what Catherine has to say. A couple of years ago, God laid on my heart to start a monthly gift to the radio station that keeps me grounded and allows my children to hear the good news every day. I prayed, and as always, God heard and answered. I'm so blessed to be part of the Life Songs family and to testify to His faithfulness. God is so faithful, and nothing is too small for Him to use for His glory. Thank you, Catherine, for your generosity and for the encouragement as well. 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There's plenty of room for you. Give what you can today at lifesongs.com. Thank you so much.

0: On the days you're struggling to believe it, on the nights you're falling all to pieces, you can bring your lonely heart to Jesus. What if I told you that I believe it?
1: 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It's Abby here from the Life Songs Afternoon Show. And we are so grateful here at Life Songs. We are so grateful for you. Yes, you listening right now. Thank you so much for not only listening, but truly for your support. 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

Everybody's got that hurt, they wish that never happened. Everybody's got that pain, they wish they could undo. But wounds become scars, and scars become stories. When it comes to the story of you.

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